0: Meantime, Shadow Treasurer Tim Wilson has told the ABC the opposition will fight the changes to property taxes, insisting the
1: changes.
0: Meantime, Shadow Treasurer Tim Wilson has told the ABC the opposition will fight the changes to property taxes, insisting the government's mistaken in...

0: Richard Marles has released a statement this morning confirming the E7A wedge tail will protect the strait as part of an international peacekeeping effort. The aircraft has been in the United Arab Emirates since the early days of the war in Iran. And Split Enz are set to kick off their Aussie tour with the first show in Melbourne tonight. They're also heading to Brisbane, Sydney, Perth and Adelaide. In sport, Michael Voss has opened up about his departure from Carlton, with the former coach telling the AFL website he knew the writing was on the wall after recent talks with club officials.
1: Yeah, reading these situations is often what they don't say, not what they do say. And I read enough into what they didn't say to know that it was on shaky ground.
0: List manager Nick Austin has also left the Blues. And Broncos skipper Adam Reynolds returns from concussion for this weekend's Magic Round clash against the Warriors. That's the latest news and sport.
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2: Oh my God, Jasmine, can I try on your glasses?

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3: Hi, I'm Phoebe Humphrey. The Business Council of Australia has expressed concerns over changes to capital gains tax and negative gearing, saying it will deter investment. The federal government breaking election promises in last night's budget when unveiling the changes in a move to rebalance the Australian tax system. But Treasurer Jim Chalmers has told Seven it'll mean another 75,000 Aussies can get into their first homes.
4: This is about levelling the playing field, still providing the appropriate concessions, for example, for people who invest in new builds, adding to housing supply, but recognising that the intersection of the housing market and the tax system is locking too many younger people out of housing.
3: The opposition is vowing to fight the property tax reforms. Tourism bosses have warned the decision not to extend the fuel excise cut in last night's budget will severely impact regional tourism. The halving of the excise will end at the end of June. Margie Osmond from the Tourism

0: Today's departure of head coach Michael Voss. List manager Nick Austin also left the Blues. And Queensland captain Cameron Munster admits Tom Dearden's injury is a major blow ahead of the State of Origin. The in-form halfback suffered an ankle injury in the Cowboys' loss to the Eels last week, ruling him out of the first two games of the series.
1: Probably disappointing for Tommy. He bleeds maroon and I know the Cowboys will miss him dearly. Yeah, it's a big blow for them, bigger blow for Queensland.
0: That's the latest news and sport.
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0: Christian White was found guilty of manslaughter in 2024. The inquest is expected to focus on dementia training for emergency services personnel. The Treasurer's been out and about selling his budget this morning, claiming some difficult decisions needed to be made. The biggest change is the winding back of negative gearing. Property investors will only be able to negatively gear newly built homes. Jim Chalmers has told the ABC this morning he doesn't regret breaking an election promise.
1: Too many young people are locked out of home ownership in particular, and the steps that we took last night, which we understand are contentious, they're difficult decisions, they are about trying to level the playing field for first home buyers.
0: New Medicare clinics, cheaper medicines and aged care reforms are also set to be introduced under the budget's urgent care package. $1.8 billion will be spent on Medicare urgent care clinics aimed at reducing pressure on busy EDs and improving bulk billing. Cancer and cerebral palsy medications will be added to the PBS, and aged care governance, support and regulatory standards will be strengthened with a $565 million investment. And the Cannes Film Festival has just kicked off. Lord of the Rings director, New Zealand's Peter Jackson, has been presented with an honorary Palme d'Or. In sport, another AFL great has been forced to walk away from the All-Australian panel due to a link with a betting giant, former Hawks star Luke Hodge stepping down over concerns about a conflict of interest with TAB. The brother of Storm and Maroon star Xavier Coates will live out his NRL dream this weekend. 18-year-old Phil Coates has been named to make his NRL debut for Brisbane. And the NBA's first openly gay player has died at the age of 47. Jason Collins revealed last year he had been diagnosed with brain cancer and was undergoing treatment. That's the latest in news and sport.
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0: 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I'm taking Bubba, but baby steps.
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5: Hey there, I'm Jackie Lim. As expected, cuts to the capital gains tax and negative gearing have been laid out in last night's budget. Treasurer Jim Chalmers has addressed the press club this afternoon, saying it was the hardest budget he's had to put together.
6: Now, we have made some hard decisions and we have come to a different view on some very contentious policies for the right reasons. And I'd rather defend a shift in policy than leave a broken status quo in place to do more damage.
5: It comes as the Business Council of Australia expressed concerns over the changes this morning, saying it will deter investment. Former New South Wales Police Commissioner Karen Webb has been named to lead a review into child protection services in the NT. It follows the alleged murder of five-year-old girl Kumanjai Little Baby and will include investigations into the Culture and Resources Department. The World Health Organization is urging countries to prepare for more cases of hantavirus. It comes as authorities in Paris said a French woman who contracted the virus on board the cruise ship had the most severe form of the disease and has been moved to the ICU. The growth in Aussie pay packets has slowed slightly. Annual wages grew 3.3% in the March quarter, down from 3.4% the previous 3 months. And the first Eurovision semi-final has wrapped up overnight, with 10 countries sent through to the grand final, Belgium, Greece, Israel and Poland among those to qualify. Another 15 will perform in the second semi on Friday morning our time, including Australia's Delta Goodrum. In sport, Jannik Sinner is quickly creeping up behind Novak Djokovic. The Italian world number one defeated Andrea Pellegrino at the Italian Open overnight, equaling the Joker's consecutive wins record for ATP Masters matches with 31. If he wins the whole tournament, he'll also join Djokovic as the only man to take the title at all 9 Masters events. And Panthers coach Ivan Cleary will make a major announcement this afternoon, with speculation mounting about his future. We're being told the 4-time premiership winning coach is going to call it quits at the end of next season. That's the latest in news and sport.
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2: 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A decade after Amy Wensley's tragic death was hastily labelled as suicide, the case has been reopened for the fourth time, now classified as a homicide. 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
6: Hello, I'm Fee Papel. Big changes to housing announced in last night's budget. Negative gearing will be restricted to newly built homes, with existing properties bought after 7:30 last night no longer able to offset rental losses against income. But the news is better for those who have long-term investments. The old rules still apply. Authorities say it's inevitable we'll see more hantavirus cases as an 11th patient is confirmed. The World Health Organization says they're all passengers and crew from the cruise ship and that the broader risk remains low. The growth in Aussie pay packets has slowed slightly. Annual wages grew 3.3% in the March quarter, down from the previous 3 months. And the chance to see a solar eclipse is expected to draw thousands of visitors to WA's north. An isolated roadhouse near the Northern Territory border will be the best spot to view the longest eclipse this century. For 5 minutes on July 22, 2028, there will be complete darkness. In sport, Craig McRae isn't expecting a call-up from Carlton over its coaching role. Blues CEO Graham Wright approached Collingwood's mentor last year to talk about the possibility of replacing Voss. McRae doubts he'll be asked again.
7: No, Ronnie and I speak quite often, but not about position, no.
6: And the brother of Storm and Maroon star Xavier Coates will live out his NRL dream this weekend. 18-year-old Phil Coates has been named to make his debut for Brisbane in their Round 11 blockbuster with the Warriors. That's the latest in news and sport.
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4: Hey there, I'm Fee Papel. Pauline Hanson is linking the government's changes to negative gearing, capital gains and family trusts to communism. She says it's basically taking wealth from older Aussies who've worked hard, saved and invested. But Treasurer Jim Chalmers says it's time to help younger Australians.
5: Now, the reforms will help first home buyers and build on all of our work to boost supply, reduce red tape and make it easier for younger people to get a deposit.
4: A WA man charged with terrorism offences is facing more charges over extremist material and child abuse. Jason Michaels was arrested earlier this year with police alleging he had planned to attack mosques, government and police buildings. The 20-year-old now charged with having violent extremist material on his devices. A retired dentist in New South Wales may have exposed thousands of patients to blood diseases. Health authorities in the state are trying to track down patients who had seen William Tam over the past 25 years. Authorities have concerns about infection control and patients' records and are urging anyone who saw him to get tested for Hep B and C and HIV. And Iran hopes China can play a role as mediator in peace talks with the US as Donald Trump and his entourage head to Beijing. The US president also bringing along his war secretary. Even Elon Musk is tagging along. In sport, Carlton held its first training session without Michael Voss after he quit the job of head coach yesterday. Caretaker Josh Fraser took the boys through a rigorous session. As reactions continue to flow from the wider football community, Collingwood coach Craig McRae throwing his support behind Vossie.
6: He's a legend of our game, both player and coach. And as a friend, I know how capable he is at what he does.
4: And Maroons captain Cameron Munster admits Tom Dearden's injury is a major blow ahead of State of Origin. The in-form halfback suffered an ankle injury in the Cowboys' loss to the Eels last week, ruling him out of the first two games of the series. That's the latest in news and sport.
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11: Afternoon, guys. K-Sara back with you, loading you up with three of the hottest new drops, kickstarting your afternoon. In at number three, Chanel Lauren with Growing Pains. In at number two, Cat's Eye with Pinky Up. And right now, Anderson .Paak teaming up with Dean. This is Aftertaste. This is brand new music. So remember where you heard it first, right here on Cater.

Two West Coast superstars there, Buddy, teaming up with Blast for Wait Too Long, playing a bit of Buddy this afternoon in anticipation of you guys hanging around to listen to my part two of my interview with Thundercat after 6 o'clock this evening. All right, still to come, I'm going to tell you how you can score $1,000 and a Fetch TV Mini with 12-month subscription just by listening to Kato. That's coming up. Also got some Tyler and Zara Larson on the other side of the ad break. We're going to throw it back with a classic Wiz Khalifa. And right now, here is Femi and Noble. This is Kato.

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0: 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And we'd love you to be the winner. So I'm going to give you more clues to get you closer to identifying all six songs in Kata's mystery mixtape, title and artist in order. 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Right now, Don Toliver and Body, and this is Kata.
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1: Who you with?
0: On the couch with my favorite sinner. I was about to, but you convinced us. 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

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Billie Eilish, Therefore I Am on Kader. And a big shout out to Fetch TV. 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I didn't believe it, but it's true. And if you want to score one, stick around. 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
4: Hey there, I'm Fee Papel. Broken election promises are following the Treasurer today after handing down his federal budget last night. The big one is changes to property tax, but Jim Chalmers is standing firm, saying it'll help people get into the housing market.
5: The reforms in this budget go a lot further by starting to rebalance a tax system that favours assets over workers. These policies do little to support new housing supply. In fact, in the past 5 years, more than 80% of investor borrowing has been for existing housing.
4: Pauline Hanson has refused to condemn a One Nation volunteer who supports a neo-Nazi and cop killer, Desi Freeman. Alan Beale sharing social media posts questioning the shooting of a police officer and praising Thomas Sewell for his stance against pro-Palestinian protesters. On the night the party won a New South Wales by-election, Senator Hanson was seen giving him a hug. The federal government has withdrawn funding for Invictus Australia. The veteran support organisation was given $9 million in the last budget, but got no love last night. The not-for-profit is championed by Prince Harry, and organisers are asking the government to reconsider. And a growing number of Americans think assassination attempts targeting Donald Trump are fake. A survey has found one in four believe the shooting at the White House Correspondents' Dinner in April was staged. In sport, Craig McRae won't stand in the way if Carlton approaches Hayden Skipworth to become its next coach. Collingwood's assistant is among the candidates to replace Michael Voss at Princess Park. And in the NRL, Broncos veteran Ben Hunt is hoping a deal is close on a one-year contract extension with the club. He says he's got no plans to retire soon and wants to stay on with the Brisbane side.
6: I'm really excited, mate. I love this club and, you know, I'm very grateful that they're going to give me an opportunity to go around for another year, and, you know, I definitely feel like I've still got plenty to give, so I'm glad we could, you know, work something out.
4: The Broncos take on the Warriors for their Magic Round clash on Sunday. That's the latest in news and sport.
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0: Kader.com.au. That's where you need to register if you want to have a crack at winning $1,000 and a Fetch TV Mini with 12-month subscription by guessing some correct songs in Kader's Mystery Mixtape. One correct song gets you $200 and a Fetch TV Mini with 12-month subscription. All six in the correct order, you'll pick up $1,000. Now, I can tell you the first song has been guessed, Olivia Dean, Baby Steps. And I have given clues out about all the artists in the correct order. So now I'm going to start giving away clues about the songs. So let's take a listen to Kader's Mystery Mixtape. And on the other side, I'm going to give you a clue about the title of song number two. All right, there are six songs spliced together there. Get them all correct. Title and artist in the correct order. $1,000 is all yours. Get one correct. $200 is yours. And of course, everybody is going to get a Fetch TV Mini with 12-month subscription. How good's that? So, the first song has been guessed, Olivia Dean, Baby Steps. The second song, I've given clues about the artists, and this is a clue about the actual song. It is off an album that is titled Casino. There you go. That should help you out. Make sure you're listening to Jake tomorrow morning if you've registered at kader.com.au, because he could be calling you back and that'll be your next chance to have a crack at it. And of course, your next listen will be at 8 a.m. tomorrow morning. Here's Travis Scott, Tyler and Vibes Cartel, and this is Kader.
1: Vibes Cartel. World boss. Yo, Jeff. She's a good problem to have.
2: No,
1: I know.

Coming up after five on Case Around the Dirty Dozen, hot new Aussie stuff from Cairo and Genius, and of course the part two of my chat with Thundercat. Yeah, we talked for so long I didn't have a chance to put it all to air last night, so I'm going to play you part two tonight just in time for those heading out to see him at the Horden Pavilion. And I do believe there might be a couple of tickets still up, so go and see this absolute legend, incredible musician, incredible lineage, incredible story, and just a beautiful human. So find out more about him after six with me on Case Around the Dirty Dozen. We've got some Drake coming your way. We've got some ASAP Rocky and Brent Fires on its way. Right now, let's get into Lude and Inez. This is Never Adds Up, and this is Kater.

0: Cicada, there's money in the mixtape. 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

Hold on, hold on. That. Hold on. I got to start this record over again. Wait a minute. That. Still on this record. I'ma play this for y'all. Hey, y'all get some more drinks going on. I sound a whole lot better.

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Head there if you want to score $200 by taking our music survey. You get to tell us what we need to play more of and what you just can't stand. Do we pump it and dump it, tap it and gap it? Is it a hit? Is it a miss? Let us know. We're here for it because it's your station after all. I personally love this track, French Montana Match Max B. This is the Ever Since You Left Me remix. Thanks to Hugel. Get your dance on. It's Kater.

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2: 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Got some new music in the show, got some great guests on the show as well. Just in time for your drive home right now, little Uzi Vert. This is Kata. I don't even know.

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4: Hey there, I'm Fee Papel. Anthony Albanese fired up in Parliament this afternoon over the budget. He's defending the government over claims it lied to voters. The budget included changes to capital gains tax and negative gearing, a breach of Labor's election promises. But the PM is saying tax changes to housing will see investors help themselves and others.
5: The difference between investing in an existing home with negative gearing as it benefits the investor, but if you invest in a new home, it benefits the investor and it benefits the nation.
4: An associate of disgraced author Craig Silvey has been accused of sex crimes. A 57-year-old man's been charged over producing and distributing child exploitation material. His arrest is part of the continuing investigation into the author. The Commonwealth Bank has released its quarterly update, revealing a spike in the number of customers who are behind on their loan payments, causing an 8.5% drop in shares. But the bank did still make $2.7 billion in profit. It's been revealed education platform Canvas did pay a ransom to hackers who stole the details of millions of users, and although no figure has been disclosed, it's thought to be in the millions. And Donald Trump is heading to China tomorrow. The main aim of the summit is to talk trade and Taiwan, but the US president doesn't think the war on Iran will come up.
6: Because we have Iran very much under control. We're either going to make a deal or they're going to be decimated. One way or the other, we win.
4: In sport, former Port coach Ken Hinckley isn't ruling himself out of coaching Carlton following the departure of Michael Voss, but concedes it will more than likely be a first-time coach. He joins the list of former coaches without a team, including John Longmire, Adam Simpson and Nathan Buckley. In NRL, Ivan Cleary will finish up as Panthers coach at the end of 2027. The 55-year-old oversaw Penrith's historic four-peat from 2021 to 24. Assistant Peter Wallace will take over at the end of next year. That's the latest in news and sport.
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16: We've got another huge show, sounding off the 12 hottest in hip-hop and R&B, of course. We have got the second part of our interview with Thundercat, who's performing at the Horden tonight. Oh, you're going to love hearing how he met Erykah Badu and Kendrick Lamar. It is a great chat. That is coming up after 6. Checking in with Cairo and Genius on the Australian New Wave. They've got a new drop as well. And I have got new music on the show for you from Key Glock. Let's get into it. DJ Nike on the throwback tip. This is K-Sara and the Dirty Dozen right here on Kata.
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1: 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I don't even know which sex is for. It's
0: for me. And she got it done. 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

0: Bonham 12 to 1 for your drive home. Case around the Dirty Dozen. Kick the countdown off with Anderson .Paak and Dean. Aftertaste. And just sending there Chris Brown and Leon Thomas. Fallen. That's off Chris Brown's new album, The Brown Album. Mixed reviews. Pitchfork absolutely slammed it. Chris Brown came on the gram saying he doesn't care if, you know, you're either a fan or you're not a fan, I guess, in his perspective. It is a 27-track project. It's got some killer features on it. Yeah, have a listen. Decide for yourself. All right, having a look at a quick wrap-up of news. Big news out of Maryland in the States. The PACE Act becomes law, finally stopping prosecutors from using rap lyrics as criminal evidence against artists who created them. That is a very important step in the right direction. Ice Cube and Mike Epps are joining together to celebrate 3 decades of the movie Friday, July the 17th, featuring Warren G and Scarface. The man who stole music from Beyonce, the self-proclaimed King Thief of Atlanta, is going to prison. Yeah, he's got 2 years in prison in Atlanta for stealing. So, yeah, so he's probably not boasting about that. And, of course, there is still more fallout from the Kevin Hart roast, in which, yeah, they did not hold back the jokes. Yeah, it's on Netflix. You can see it for yourself. All right, let's do some new music.
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0: All right, this is a new drop from Key Glock. The track is called Go. Let's check it out now. See if it's not your new favourite jam. So remember where you heard it first. Right here on K-Sara and the Dirty Dozen on K-Dot.

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1: 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Number 10.

0: remix.
1: Yeah, remix, nigga.
0: I'ma show you how to make a remix.
1: Yeah.
0: Came about to know it, ain't see it. All that other shit dropping, you can keep it. You know, baby, make the bad bitch. Pop that, throw that up. Turn around like it's the freak, nigga.
1: Okay.
0: Push me to the wall, get the pulling down my drawers. Hands up in the M, playing defense.
1: Yeah.
0: A couple years straight, nigga. Thought that was it. Ain't no fool. Wait, no, I brought back a hit. I had took her with me. We both spent a little time. She got hers, I got mine. Then I brought back a spirit. They fool, nigga. Blame me. I brought back a chain and some money, a purse. I just brought back some dude. Cut a hoe off, I won't feel in it.
1: Yep.
0: Take him back over.

too much. Coming in at number 7, Kehlani and Clips, No Such Thing, off the self-titled album. All right, now we're doubling up a couple of tracks. These tracks are going to make complete sense if you stick around for the next 10 minutes or so, because I'm going to be playing part 2 of my chat with Thundercat, and we talk about these two artists. First of all, Jane Hancock, new signing to Death Row Records. Here she is teaming up with Anderson .Paak. This track is called Stare At Me. And then we're going to do a track from Buddy, Trouble on Central. This is a Songs That'll Make Sense in 10 Minutes, Dirty Dozen Double.

0: Hey, yo, what up? It's me, Buddy. And right now, you listening to K Sera and the Dirty Dozen. Let's do this.
1: K Sera will be back after these important messages. In the meantime, follow K Sera on Instagram at ksera.dirtydozen.
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4: Hey there, I'm Fee Papel. Anthony Albanese fired up in Parliament this afternoon over the budget. He's defending the government over claims it lied to voters. The budget included changes to capital gains tax and negative gearing, a breach of Labor's election promises. But the PM is saying tax changes to housing will see investors help themselves and others.
5: The difference between investing in an existing home with negative gearing as it benefits the investor, but if you invest in a new home, it benefits the investor and it benefits the nation.
4: An associate of disgraced author Craig Silvey has been accused of sex crimes. A 57-year-old man's been charged over producing and distributing child exploitation material. His arrest is part of the continuing investigation into the author. The Commonwealth Bank has released its quarterly update, revealing a spike in the number of customers who are behind on their loan payments, causing an 8.5% drop in shares. But the bank did still make $2.7 billion in profit. It's been revealed education platform Canvas did pay a ransom to hackers who stole the details of millions of users, and although no figure has been disclosed, it's thought to be in the millions. And Donald Trump is heading to China tomorrow. The main aim of the summit is to talk trade and Taiwan, but the US president doesn't think the war on Iran will come up.
6: Because we have Iran very much under control. We're either going to make a deal or they're going to be decimated. One way or the other, we win.
4: In sport, former Port coach Ken Hinckley isn't ruling himself out of coaching Carlton following the departure of Michael Voss, but concedes it will more than likely be a first-time coach. He joins the list of former coaches without a team, including John Longmire, Adam Simpson and Nathan Buckley. In NRL, Ivan Cleary will finish up as Panthers coach at the end of 2027. The 55-year-old oversaw Penrith's historic four-peat from 2021 to 24. Assistant Peter Wallace will take over at the end of next year. That's the latest in news and sport.
0: Dirty Dozen on Cater.

0: Here is part two of me and Thundercat. I need to ask you about some of these incredible people that have weaved in and out of your life over the years. Mm-hmm. Seem to have had incredible impacts, and also are some of our favourite humans on the planet as well. So I wanted to start with, how did you meet Erica Badu? We'll start with the Queen first. How did you meet Erica, and what impact did she make on you personally, professionally?
1: How did I meet Erica? It's so funny because, again, this hotel, there's some, just, you know, moment, good Lord. Setting the amp on fire. That is
0: at the Opera House.
1: That is that moment to me, man. Good Lord. I met Erica. I was working with a group in Los Angeles named Saw Rock Creative Partners at the time, and they all lived in the same house, you know, and they were kind of like these producers that were kind of like really pushing the pushing the boundaries of production, you know, kind of like in the vein, like same way that Jay Dilla was and all this. And so all different kinds of artists would come work with them. I was there. I was like, it was somewhat of a joke where it was kind of like, I was never on the album cover. I was kind of like Billy Preston with the Beatles in Sara. It was just kind of like, who's that weird black dude behind? Who is that? Is that one of the key grips or something for the, but it was like, oh no, that's Billy Preston. It was like, I would be very involved in the music that was coming out of that house. And I would meet all kinds of people. I met Jay Dilla there. I met Mos Def there. I met Erica, of course. And here we go. And Bilal. A lot of us, there was so much that happened at that house. And when I met Erica, I remember they had been cooking up some stuff to prepare for her to check out and all that. And I mean, I would just be there. There was an Xbox. There was an Xbox. It didn't take much to please me. You know, I'd just be like, oh, there's an Xbox. I was like, ooh, you know, and I would sit there and I would play Xbox and then, you know, eat Top Ramen, you know, and just hang out, you know, just listen to records all day and, you know, practice. And that was kind of where I'd spent my time.
0: How long ago are we talking? How many years ago?
1: Oh, man, I'm not good at counting backwards.
0: How old have you been? In your 20s? In your 30s?
1: Yeah, like maybe 19, 20. 21, around that time. And
0: she must have seen the sort of potential that you had.
1: I remember the moment a bit. I remember it was on the working of New America Part 1, and they had been playing her a bunch of music. They've been playing her all these songs. And it was specifically, and I know Omos would remember it. He probably remembers it in a different way. You know, it's like, you know, everybody sees it. It was That Hump. It was the song That Hump. And she had heard it and was like, whoa, who's playing bass? And I remember Shafiq going at the, I was in the other room playing Xbox. And so I hadn't met her when she first walked in the house, but then she came in and said, hey, again, you know, and she was like, hey, because I think maybe she had recognized the common thread through some of the stuff. And I mean, you know, I'm sitting here picking my nose, eating Top Ramen. And from the moment that that song took shape, I think Erica kind of took me by the hand, literally and figuratively. She was just like, okay, you're my bass player.
0: Wow.
1: And from that moment on, it's like from that to, you know, some of the definitive sound that was like, again, from Honey to like, you know, The Cell to Master Teacher. And from that album on, in a couple of ways, it's like she... from bringing me out on tour with her to live, that was the beginning of my relationship with her, where it was like she brought me out on tour. And I remember it was, at first it was funny because everybody was like, and who are you? Yeah. It was like, and who are you, sir? You know. And funnily enough, I think this was between my first, like, I was touring with her when my first album came out, and then I worked a bit on my second album, Apocalypse, on tour with her. And wow. I think we were over here. There's so many little things that it's just coming back to my mind. Duran Bernard was in the band, or Bernard, Duran Bernard.
0: Mm-hmm.
1: He was in the band too. Ella Feingold at the time. And so A1 and me and Rashad, and we all had our laptops. I remember at one point we were flying over here and we were sitting in a row and we were making music on the plane coming here. And I remember specifically that on this tour writing I think the song, I can't cuss on air, but it's a O.

0: It's X. It's
1: the room is spinning and I don't know when it.
0: I wrote that with Duran Bernard here.
2: Wow.
0: Yeah.
2: I love this. Yes. I love that Australia has such a, there is a part of your journey mm-hmm. that encompasses Australia.
0: Oh, absolutely.
2: Yes.
0: Many years of touring with Suicidal.
2: Yes.
0: Many years of touring with Erica.
2: Yep.
0: And
2: yep.
0: So that was the beginning of me meeting Erica.
2: Well, I'll take any excuse to play some Erica Badu. Let's get Honey on now. More with Thundercat on the other side.

0: Yeah.
1: How did you make Kendrick?
0: This one was crazy because it was like, I know of some of the work that I've done in LA in a manner where it's kind of like pieces of people's experience and stuff like that, from J. Davy to Sara to like the LAUSD, like some of the earlier mixtape stuff, and working with different artists around Los Angeles. But it, my mom was the one that brought it back into remembrance, where it was like, she was like, I think Kendrick Lamar opened for J. Davy. And my mom doesn't remember. She can't even remember my name from my brother's name. She'll mistake me for the cat sometimes. She'll call me like her. She'll call me her niece. She'll be like, parents, when you get older, Ronald, Steven.
1: What's your name?
0: So my mom, I kind of would go, shut up, mom. You know, what are you talking about? There's no way you remember Kendrick Lamar opening for J. Davy. And she's like, no, I remember it. You know, she's really adamant about it. And I was like, sure, mom, whatever. And there's a way that this lines up that I'm like, I'm probably going to tell it a bit tattered because it's been so many years. But it's the part where when I met Kendrick, as compared to when we met, it's two different things, because I started working with Kendrick immediately through towards the end of Good Kid, Mad City.
1: Yeah.
0: Wasn't indicative of being on that album. It was just me and Soundwave just started working together. And I remember, like, there's moments where Kendrick would say things to me that were very like, he's a man of many words, but at the same time, he also is very simple with how he, you know, approaches some stuff from what I can remember. It was one of those moments where he was like, and I remember him saying this to me and I didn't know what the heck he was talking about. He was like, he said, I don't know if you remember, he's like, I said I was going to call you when I get some money. And I was like, I was like, no, of course I don't remember. What are you talking about, buddy? And again, so that from that moment where I didn't know what he was talking about for years, I was like, what the heck is Kendrick talking about? He said he was going to call me. I was like, what do you mean? You know, I was like, it's very ominous. So I literally just brooded over it for years. And that was, here we go. And then my mom shows up and goes, I think he opened for J. Davy years ago. And it was, and so my mom found the video that she had posted of this performance. And mind you, J. Davy, again, Los Angeles legends, Brooke and Brianna, you know, again, nobody like them. I think it's also their I think it's the anniversary of their first album. And they were kind of like spearheading this different thing in Los Angeles that was like, you know, they were just different. So Brooke, who was one of my best friends still, I think I asked him, I was like, hey man, did Kendrick ever open for us, y'all? You know, like, he was like, I think so. And this was my mom found the video and she sent it to me. She's like, I think he got a haircut on stage. And this was literally Black Hippie. Black Hippie opened for J. Davy. And
1: wow.
0: Kendrick Lamar is on stage getting a haircut.
1: This
0: was like,
1: great.
0: It was like Kendrick was always.
1: And then the full circle moment that you go on to win a Grammy.
0: Yeah.
1: Come on.
0: Yeah, like, what a world.
1: What a beautiful world. Right, now let's get into These Walls. Kendrick Lamar, of course, a track that Thundercat and Kendrick won a Grammy for. We got more with Thundercat.

0: If your walls can talk, they tell you it's too late. Your destiny, accept it, your fate. Build accessories and stash them with the yard. Take the recipe, the Bible, and God. Wall telling you that commissary is low. Race wars happening, no calling CO. 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Homies to say you're a reputable, not acceptable. Your behavior, Sammy the Boy, like a killer that turned snitch. Wars is telling me you pray for pills, hoping the warden would afford them.
1: That sentence so important.
0: Walls telling you to listen and sing about me. Retaliation is strong.

0: Was at the morning about her baby daddy currently serving life, and how she think about you until we meet up at night, about the only girl cared about you when you asked her, and how she known a famous rapper.
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4: I wanted to ask you, because in case we run out of time, who would Thundercat put together if you had to put an equivalent to battle the likes of, say, Spillage Village from a West Coast perspective? Who's in the band?
5: Whoa. I mean, jeez, Louise. Oh, my gosh.
4: I mean, I love Spillage Village.
5: Yeah.
4: Atlanta.
5: Yeah.
4: Spillagin, one of my favorite albums.
5: Uh-huh.
4: Who is the West Coast equivalent that you put together?
5: Oh, my God. I mean.
4: Who do we start with?
5: Who do we start with? I mean, I always say it's the rhythm section first.
4: Anderson.
5: You already knew that was coming next. That's the name of our car club, the rhythm section. I'm literally, our car club is called the rhythm section.
4: Is it?
5: Yeah.
4: Well, makes sense.
5: There you go.
4: So we start with Anderson.
5: Start with Anderson.
4: Yep.
5: And then? Steve Lacy.
4: Oh, of course.
5: Yeah. Yeah.
4: Yeah.
5: And then, I don't know. As far as keys go, I don't know. Some part of me feels I'm drawn to Charlie Puth.
4: Oof.
5: Only because it's one of those things where he's got a lot of knowledge up there in a way that's like, you know, as he comes from a younger generation, it's one of those things where there's so much information that he has that it's also just needs to be directed to sometimes, you know, like and I know that. So it's like he does remind me of a Michael McDonald in the sense of like, you put him somewhere, it will explode. You know what I mean? Because he's just got, and he's singing and playing. It's like, that's what you need.
4: You need songwriters.
5: Yeah.
4: You need people who can gel.
5: That's what I mean.
4: Yeah.
5: Yeah.
4: You need people who like each other.
5: Exactly.
4: Or at least will listen to each other.
5: Yeah. Yeah. Yeah. Like, I don't know. Kenny Beats is probably somewhere going, really? Steven Charlie Puth? He's the one that introduced me to him. So, like, you know, Kenny, Charlie Puth. But yeah, no, I don't know. Like, that's, you know, what else do we got here?
4: Well, we got to get some vocalists.
5: Yeah. That's the thing. We all sing and play. That's, there you go.
4: You got it. I mean.
5: Who are you thinking? Go ahead, just say it.
4: Okay. Only because I adore him and I haven't heard enough of him. Because I just think he brings the energy. I'd put Buddy on there.
5: Buddy, as in Buddy.
4: As in Buddy.
5: Yeah. No, Buddy's.
4: Because he's raps and he's nice.
5: Look, Buddy.
4: You're
5: right.
4: He's my mate and I just think he just.
5: Buddy is a one of one. Yeah.
4: A one of one.
5: Yeah, exactly.
4: He's another one of one.
5: Exactly. I agree there.
4: Yeah. I mean, I don't have the qualifications to be doing this. You do.
5: But no, that was definitely a curveball for me because that
4: curveball,
5: was
4: yeah
5: yeah. But Buddy again, yeah, like he's good Lord. I wouldn't have even thought about that. That's amazing.
4: Yeah, I sort of go there and then I don't know who's the West Coast female next up.
5: Who's the female?
4: Female West Coast next up.
5: Jane
4: Hancock.
5: I think maybe, right?
4: Is that her?
5: Yeah.
4: Yeah, she's Death Row Records.
5: Yeah.
4: She signed to Death Row.
5: It's Jane.
4: Yeah, she did a track with Anderson not long ago. It sounded nice.
5: Yeah, that hit.
4: She's super nice.
5: That's what I'm saying, Jane.
4: Yeah.
5: There
4: nice.
5: You go.
4: There we go.
5: Yeah.
4: We're doing it.
5: There it is.
4: Listen, we're going to end on one more song because we've got this incredible gig happening tomorrow night
5: that
4: everybody needs to get out to.
5: Thank you.
4: What can people expect from the show?
5: Oh, nothing but straight jokes. just oversharing and
4: magic
5: jokes.
4: Tricks.
5: Yeah,
4: pyrotechnics, dancing girls.
5: Yeah, bears, some juggling bears.
4: Juggling bears.
5: Me being shot out of a cannon.
4: Stop it.
5: And Daffy Duck, the one trick.
4: Okay, I got another question. I've got another question for you.
5: Mm-hmm.
4: I need a 3-song starter pack that if nobody's ever heard of Thundercat before and they're driving home and they're listening to this, 3 songs. That they need to put on Thundercat starter pack from the entire back catalog. 3 songs.
5: Good God.
4: Come on.
5: I mean, we're going to start with our good old boy, Kevin. You know, there's something about Kevin. Yeah. We're going to make this all about Mac always.
4: Yeah.
5: It's like, I will make this about Mac. And part of me kind of naturally gravitated towards Anakin learns his fate.
4: Yeah.
5: Yeah.
4: Well, that's maybe where that's... Well, let's get into... Let's do that. Let's drop that now. Thundercat, it's been an absolute pleasure having you in the building. The show is on tonight, peeps, at the Horton Pavilion. Go out there and get yourself some Thundercat. You will not be disappointed. This is Case Around the Dirty Dozen. Keep

0: artists. These guys have been steady on the grind, doing big things. Massive welcome back onto the show to Cairo and Genius. What's goody?
1: Yo.
2: Good.
0: What's goody? I've got both of you, but I can't tell who I'm talking to. So tell me, first of all, how has the last 12 months been for you guys? I'll ask you first, Cairo. You have got, you're gaining traction all over the world. What's your second biggest market and where have you been in the last 12 months?
2: I think our second biggest market is Australia, to be honest. Right now, the US is our biggest market.
0: Shut up.
2: So, we've had a pretty big 12 months. We were in a major label situation for the last few years that we got out of. Mm-hmm. So now we're fully independent and, yeah, just moving like we want to, finally.
0: Has that been a big sigh of relief? Was it difficult?
2: Huge. Huge, massive.
1: Big sigh. Now we can release properly. Consistently.
2: No dramas anymore, basically. Yeah.
0: It can be that way. I mean, there are positives and negatives to being with a major. I think artists, you have to figure it out for yourself what works for you. In saying that, have you spent much time in the States in the last 12 months?
2: No, we haven't, to be honest. We've got a lot of collaborations with, like, US artists that are coming out soon, but hopefully we'll be out there this year.
0: Okay. And we've got a new project in the works. How are you going to release this? Are we just going to start building momentum and dropping singles? What's your rollout plan?
2: I think we're just going to keep dropping singles consistently. Mm-hmm. Yeah, I'll let you go, Chief.
1: I was just going to second what Cairo was saying. Just, like, at least get a song out. Try to get a song out every month and just keep the foot on the gas.
0: Mm-hmm. And you guys are both based in Melbs now. Are you when you both travel over there, how long do you expect to be out of the country for? Is this going to be sort of a huge sort of tour or a riding camp, or what's the deal?
2: I think it's all to be determined still. But I would like to stay out there for a little while.
0: Yeah.
1: More on the riding camp type situation,
0: yep,
1: as opposed to the tour yet. But yep. I think we're going to build a little bit of momentum and then hopefully that can sort of be the next phase.
0: Yep. Genius, I'll ask you, who's been doing a lot of your production? How's the production been working on the track we're getting into, Body, and for the rest of the project?
1: I've been doing everything.
0: You!
1: but obviously with Cairo as well.
0: Yep.
1: But yeah, it's pretty much just me and Cairo at this point. Like, kind of made a lot of tracks with a bunch of producers over the past, like, couple years. Mm. And then
0: you realize you don't need them. You can do it all yourself.
1: Yeah, pretty much threw them in the bin.
0: Yeah. Well, I tell you what, that saves a bit of coin too.
1: Yeah,
0: definitely.
1: And saves the
0: percentages
2: as
0: well.
2: Yeah, there you go. To be honest, no one's making the sound we're making anyway.
0: Yeah.
2: We get other people to come in. Like, yeah, we've got our own unique thing going. So you'll hear it in this track for sure.
0: And I just think there's something really special about artists who can take the song from inception all the way through to the finished product. That is vocals and the production.
2: 100%.
0: That sort of sets you apart, and that's a complete artwork. So good for you guys. I'm so impressed.
2: Thank you.
0: And I'm liking the visuals too. Go check out Body, everybody. We're getting into this track now. Next time you guys are in my hood, you better come see me in the studio, all right?
2: Yeah, for sure.
1: 100%. We'll be there.
0: All right, listen, let's get this on. Yeah, sorry. Go.
1: Oh, I'm just going to say we've got a lot of new stuff. I'm sure there'll be a time soon.
0: Are you doing any gigs in Australia? Is there anywhere we can see you live?
1: No, not at the moment. We're just going to get some heat going, I think.
0: Yeah.
1: And then wait till they come knocking on our door.
0: Yeah, and they will. All right, listen, let's get Body on now. This is Cairo and Genius. They are ones to watch. Run this one up, guys. And boys, thank you so much for tapping in with me.
2: That's good. Thank you so much.

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2: K-Sara and the Dirty Dozen on Cater. Number 5.

0: Coming in at number two, Snoop and Swizzy teaming up for Step. I'm going to leave you with T.I. and Pharrell on the top spot. Mr. Him, the name of the track, back on tomorrow to do it all again. Thanks so much for your company this evening. Have an amazing night. And remember, I don't stop and I won't quit. This is K-Sara. Laters.
1: Number one.
2: 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Somebody tell them people Mr. Him is here.
3: Whoa, whoa, whoa, whoa, whoa, whoa.
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Somebody tell them people Mr. Hem is here. Whoa.

0: You could put me any place on the map, cause I'm him. 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Ballin' hard on another hemisphere. Somebody tell them people Mr. Hem is here.
1: Whoa, whoa, whoa, whoa, whoa, whoa.
0: Mr. Hem is here.
1: Whoa, whoa, whoa, whoa, whoa, whoa.
0: Mr. Hem.
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Say, I got drive, I don't need a car. 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Fall off what? 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

four since Foster's. Yeah, had to switch up lanes to the right road. Many times that I could've went psycho. Psych wards, I was sitting in Kylo. That there's gotta be more to this life, yo. Ain't no telling which way that I might go. That was 2019, now this

Khalid is coming back to Australia for the It's Always Summer Somewhere tour. Playing four massive shows in Perth, Brisbane, Melbourne and Sydney this November. See Khalid live in Australia, performing songs from his new album, After the Sun Goes Down. 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
1: Who you with?
0: 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I was about to, but you convinced us. Should I decorate her walls or log off to Pinterest? 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
1: The women, our Australian women are the most beautiful. 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
2: B-Wise, back in the studio. Welcome back, bro. It's been too long.
3: It's been a while.
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5: Morning, I'm Jackie Lim. The PM still insists he hasn't broken an election promise with the housing tax reforms announced in Tuesday night's federal budget. Labor pledged to retain the current negative gearing and capital gains tax concessions ahead of last year's election. Anthony Albanese has told 7:30 they've simply changed their position.
6: We weren't in favour of it. We've changed our position in order to provide that support.
5: Meantime, it seems economists are divided over how the budget will affect house prices, with some predicting falls of up to 5%. AMP warns housing shortages will persist, while CommBank says the measures could have a slightly positive impact on supply. At least six people are dead after a massive drone attack in Ukraine. It was one of Russia's biggest drone attacks of the war so far, with around 800 launched in broad daylight. It comes after a short-lived ceasefire between the two sides to mark the anniversary of the Soviet defeat of Nazi Germany over the weekend. And the need for food relief services has significantly increased across Australia. The Neighbourhood Centre in Queensland claims it's now distributing more than 1.7 million kilos of food every year. In sport, it's the grand final rematch in the AFL tonight, with Brisbane and Geelong going head-to-head at the Gabba. Cats coach Chris Scott unsure who O'Sheen Mullen will tag after shutting down Nick Daicos and Zach Butters in their recent clashes. He says the Lions simply have too many stars.
7: Put it this way, if we decide to play a negating role on one of them, it's unlikely we'll make a mistake choosing.
5: And Nathan Cleary's future at Penrith remains uncertain this morning after coach and father Ivan yesterday announced he was leaving at the end of next year. That's the latest in news and sport.
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0: This is Kate at Breakfast, and you can drive home with Kay Sarai this afternoon from 3. And yesterday, she caught up with Oliver Cronin.
1: And into the studio, Oliver Cronin, what's going on?
2: Thank you very much for having me.
1: The tours in the last 12 months, which has been your favourite and the favourite city outside of Australia?
2: I mean, we did a fair bit in Asia. We did Europe. Europe was incredible. I've been to Europe a bunch as a kid, and then before this tour, just to kind of do some promo runs. And seeing it as a tour perspective is a completely different perspective. You're on a bus and you're going city to city every day. And that in itself is super cool. It's my first time actually experiencing that.
0: More with Oliver Cronin and Kay Sarai after 6:22 on Kate at Breakfast.

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0: 6K to breakfast, and you could drive home with KCR this afternoon from 3, which is talking about Oliver Cronin and touring.
1: Pretty cities.
2: The coolest city, though, Luxembourg.
1: Really?
2: Absolutely. We were playing a show, and we didn't realize at the time, but we were playing the show in like kind of the hood. And so we didn't realize, I mean, it was Luxembourg. It's one city, country. It's tiny.
1: Yeah, one of the most wealthiest countries in the world.
2: So we knew this going in. I'm like, ooh, super excited for Luxembourg. We step outside the tour bus and we're like, this is like the ghetto. Like, people are like sketch as hell here.
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1: Where you at?
0: At the house with it, watching sinners.
1: Who you with?
0: On the couch with my favorite sinner. I was about to, but you convinced us. Should I decorate her walls or log off to Pinterest? Never too late to meditate on emotional attachments. 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

0: a Skate to Breakfast, and you can drive home KCRR this afternoon from 3. And yesterday she had a chat with Oliver Cronin in studio.
1: Where is your biggest audience outside of Australia? Biggest
2: India.
1: Fan base? Yeah, that would make sense. Mm-hmm. You've done India?
2: Done India. That was the crazy experience. We were there for 7 days. I'll quickly give you a story.
1: Yes.
2: We were there for a festival, big festival. It's like India's Coachella. It's where all the overseas artists come in. Big festival. The festival's 3 hours outside of Mumbai.
1: Yep.
2: So we fly into Mumbai. We stay there for a few days, just networking and running around, and that in itself, seeing the industry work in Mumbai, is crazy. You're gonna

0: Sarah and the Dirty Dozen. 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
3: 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I see you.

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4: Morning, I'm Jackie Lim. We have an update on the Aussies and Kiwi who were on board that cruise ship at the centre of the hantavirus outbreak. Canberra's now secured a plane to fly them to Perth by the end of the week, where they'll spend 3 weeks in quarantine. WA Premier Roger Cook allaying fears their returns could lead to an outbreak of the virus here.
5: There's a very low risk of them even contracting the disease, and they are not unwell.
4: The federal budget is set to reshape housing policy, but economists can't seem to agree on how it'll affect prices, with some predicting price drops of up to 5%. The Commonwealth Bank believes the reforms to CGT and negative gearing could modestly boost supply, while AMP warns housing shortages are likely to persist. New migrants would be banned from accessing welfare until they become Aussie citizens if the Coalition's elected into government. Opposition leader Angus Taylor will unveil that policy tonight in his budget reply speech. And the world is drinking less wine. The International Organisation of Wine says globally, the number of glasses poured has dropped 2.7% in the last 12 months and 14% since 2018. In sport, questions this morning on how many Penrith players will follow Ivan Cleary out the door after the star coach announced his resignation yesterday. He'll depart the Panthers at the end of next season with Peter Wallace to take the reins. NRL commentator Andrew Johns on Nine says he's done enough.
6: Well, he's climbed Everest 4 times in a row. You don't want to do it again. He's achieved everything he has to out there at Penrith. He's set the club up. The club is in a great position.
4: And the AFL will announce the next batch of fixtures later today, covering rounds 16 to 22. That's the latest in news and sport.
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0: 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So we know the first song is Olivia Dean and Baby Steps, but let's listen to it again. 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I like being-

0: All I want is, I ain't got no tape. I'm sipping on drink, blew up, I'm sipping on drink, made up. 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
1: Put up, I don't hang with rats, that's some new type. Get it whacked on the news type. 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
0: Touch my love on my shit.

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0: Playing tracks from his new album, The Boy Who Played Harp, at arenas in Brisbane, Perth, Melbourne and Sydney this June. 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

0: one of the biggest songs in the UK from Prosper. 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
1: What's poppin'? Brand new.
0: Hello, I'm Jake Powell. This is where I like to get you up to date with everything that's going on around the world. Now, Pedro Pascal, he's out doing promo at the moment for The Mandalorian and Grogu, which comes into cinemas next week. And he was explaining how he actually got the part.
2: Call from my agent that said, John Favreau wants to talk to you about something Star Wars. I got there early, and so I sat on my phone for a bit because I was embarrassed. I didn't want to interrupt the writer's room or anything like that. John comes out into the parking lot, and he's like, hey, come out of your car.
0: I love Pedro Pascal. He just seems so humble.
2: I said, okay, so what am I? Am I a droid? What voice do you want? They were like blinking back at me, like they were confused, and they were like, you're the Mandalorian.
0: And genuinely, the Mandalorian is one of the best Star Wars things. Like my wife, she's not a Star Wars nerd. I am a little bit, and she said to me, I don't want to see anything Star Wars in the future unless it has Baby Yoda in it. I'm like, yep, cool. So we're gonna go see the Mandalorian and Grogu next week when it comes out in the cinemas. That's what's popping on K to Breakfast.
1: Oh shit, baby. Yeah, yeah.

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0: 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So if you love something, you hate it, that's okay. 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It's pretty easy. Keen to know what you think of this. This is new from Chris Brown and Leon Thomas. It's called Fallen.

0: Sarah and the Dirty Dozen. 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
1: Hooligan, have what's goodie.
2: Yeah. Thank you, Kay Sarah, for having me. Appreciate you.
1: Now, I've got Sav on the line. Should we dial him in?
2: Yes, please, right. My man.
1: Bro,
3: happy release.
2: Sav, what's happening?
3: Always say less, man.
2: Savage the goat, man. When you talk about party, you got to mention Savage.
1: Will, is there any chance we'll see the two of you on the same stage anytime soon?
3: Yeah, 100%. Like I said, say less.

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1: Oh, damn it. 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
4: Morning, I'm Jackie Lim. The Coalition has unveiled its latest policy that's focused on migrants. Opposition leader Angus Taylor says billions of dollars would be saved by preventing new migrants from accessing welfare until they become Australian citizens. They currently have access to 17 welfare payments. Nationals leader Matt Canavan has told Seven that's got to change.
5: We do think that our welfare, our generosity should be reserved for Australian citizens.
4: An overlooked item in this week's budget, it's going to cost more to leave Australia. The passenger movement charge, which is currently $70, will rise to $80 from January 1. The fee apparently goes towards the cost of customs, immigration and quarantine processing. Optus has launched a national ad campaign hoping to win back trust after last September's deadly outage on its 000 network. It includes an apology from the telco boss, who admits the death should never have happened. And Princess Kate has received a rock star welcome in Italy, arriving for her first solo work trip since her cancer diagnosis 4 years ago. In sport, John Longmire says he still hasn't made a decision on whether he's keen on the Carlton coaching role. The former premiership winning coach telling AFL 360 he needs a little bit more time to decide.
6: You know, people would like a guess or no, but if you're not in that situation to be able to provide that, you're better off not doing it and just letting time play out.
4: And the women's State of Origin rolls into Brisbane tonight to kick off the Magic Round. The Blues are just one win away from wrapping up the series against the Maroons. That's the latest in news and sport.
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0: 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Rich off a mixtape,
1: got rich off a mixtape. Get down! Cater's mystery mixtape.
0: Morning, Shani in Western Sydney. 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So do you want to have a crack at trying to guess what some of the songs are?
2: Yes. I think I might know the second one.
0: Okay, but... cool. Have you been following along getting all the clues with Que Sera?
2: Yes, I have been, but I'm not too sure what song is a certain one.
0: Oh, I get it. The mixtape, it's pretty tricky. So what I'll do is I'll play it to you a couple of times and then we'll go song by song and you try and guess them, all right?
2: Yep.
0: Here we go. So this is worth $200. If you get one of the songs correct, you get $200 plus a fetch mini, okay?
2: Awesome.
0: Let's do it. Now, every day at 4 o'clock, Que Sera, she's been giving out clues, and we know song one is Olivia Dean, Baby Steps. So let's listen to the mixtape again. All right, Shani, can you please tell me the song and title of the first song? We already know this one, obviously.
2: So Baby Steps by Olivia Dean.
0: Correct. And for song number two?
2: Is it Good Flirt by Baby Keem, Kendrick Lamar?
0: You've done it. You've got one. Congratulations. You've got $200 at a fetch mini. That's so good. Wow. So the second song's been guessed. So do you know what song three is?
2: Is it Flashing Lights by Kanye West?
0: It is not Flashing Lights, but that's a really good guess, though. You're in the right era. So, okay, helpful. Any ideas for songs four, five, and six?
2: Is it a Boy Soda?
0: Boy Soda, yes. What song?
2: Is it Selfish?
0: It is not Selfish. Okay, Shani, you're a legend. You've not only guessed the second song, you've guessed the artist of the fourth song. What about the fifth song?
2: Is it Lil Nas X?
0: It is Lil Nas X.
2: Old Town Road?
0: It is not Old Town Road. Oh, Shani, you're an absolute weapon. You must have been listening very closely and going through all the clues. Okay. And for song number six?
2: I don't know that one.
0: No, that's okay. Well, Shani, you've guessed nearly all the artists on Cater's Mystery Mixtape. How do you feel? You got $200 and a fetch mini.
2: I feel good, but it would be great if I could get all the songs.
0: Absolutely. 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

0: cater breakfast.
1: It's Michael, the movie guy.
0: Michael, the movie guy, he is back for another week of talking about movies. How are you, my friend? It's been a while.
2: It has been a little while. It's been busy. How about you, Jake? How are you going?
0: I'm doing very well, my friend. You know, just kicking along, kicking goals, that kind of thing. You've been busy. You've been working on movies. You work in the movie industry, so that's why we like to talk to you about movies. Can you, like, share any details about what you've been up to, or is it all, like, secret squirrels?
2: I mean, look, yes, it is all kind of secret squirrels, which is... One of the fun bits, but also one of the disappointing bits of doing what I do. But Jake, I will say that I am very optimistic for the future of Australia and New Zealand on the film industry. We're all very busy all over the country, all over New Zealand. Lots of stuff happening, which is really great.
0: Absolutely, and Sydney Sweeney is out here again filming another movie in Australia. So, can you say if you're working on that one, or is that still off limits?
2: I look. I guess we'll find out one day.
0: When we see Michael the movie guy in the credits at the end of it. Okay, great. Today we're going to be talking about Mortal Kombat 2, and I have the trailer here.
3: You want to know what makes a hero? 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
1: It's Michael, the movie guy.
0: Mortal Kombat 2, Michael the Movie Guy, what is your review of that? Did you like it?
2: I'm going to acknowledge my bias, Jake, and say Mortal Kombat 2 was one of my projects. It was shot on the Gold Coast.
0: There you go. I forgot that.
2: Quite a while. Yeah, no, you're good. So I think the headline with Mortal Kombat 2 is it's kind of like, it almost makes Mortal Kombat 1, which came out a couple of years ago, feel like a test run, if that makes sense. Mortal Kombat 1 came out, and it was sort of a COVID-ish time, so some people didn't have a chance to see it. One of the main pieces of feedback from that movie was, well, what happened to the Mortal Kombat tournament? Because the film is about people fighting in preparation for the tournament. Mm. So Mortal Kombat 2 is like, yes, tournament time, baby. And we're all fighting. Everyone's fighting the whole time. So I think if you saw Mortal Kombat 1, it just kind of left you wanting the actual tournament. Mortal Kombat 2 is for you. But I think if you saw the trailer for Mortal Kombat, or maybe you saw the first one and thought, look, I'm not super into these fighting movies, I don't think Mortal Kombat 2 is going to change that for you. I think it knows exactly what it is, and it just kind of delivers on that one specific front.
0: The only thing I would say to that, though, is critics are giving it the thumbs up. They're saying it's actually quite good. So even if you've never played the games, I haven't seen Mortal Kombat 2 yet. I was just waiting for your recommendation. And I feel like it could be worth it. A lot of hype around this one. So we're going to get Michael the Movie Guy's review out of 5 for Mortal Kombat 2 just before 9 o'clock on Cater Breakfast, whether you need to go see it or not. On the highway.

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1: Who you with?
0: On the couch with my favorite sinner. I was about to, but you convinced us. Should I decorate her walls or log off to Pinterest? 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Even if I

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Cater's Mystery Mixtape. 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
5: Morning, I'm Jackie Lim. The Coalition has unveiled its latest policy that's focused on migrants. Opposition leader Angus Taylor will unveil the details in his budget reply speech. National Senator Bridget McKenzie on Nine says tonight it's their turn.
6: We want to actually put Australians first, whether it comes to our migration policy, making sure those who've come on a variety of visas can't access 17 different welfare payments.
5: Economists can't seem to agree on how the reforms to capital gains tax and negative gearing will affect home prices, with some predicting drops of up to 5%. The Commonwealth Bank believes the measures could modestly boost supply, while AMP warns housing shortages are likely to persist. US President Donald Trump has arrived in Beijing for high-level talks with his Chinese counterpart. He's been accompanied by powerful tech identities, including Elon Musk. And the world is drinking less wine. The International Organization of Wine says globally the number of glasses poured has dropped 2.7% in the last 12 months and 14% since 2018. In sport, the AFL will announce the next batch of fixtures later today, covering rounds 16 to 22. The Cats and the Swans are set to be rewarded with more free-to-air Thursday and Friday night games. Meantime, the Swans have decided not to host the Saints in their annual Pride match this season. They'll instead play the Bulldogs in round 17. And the Panthers are hoping the relationship star players already have with Peter Wallace will be enough for them to stick around. Wallace begins his head coaching career when Ivan Cleary wraps up at the end of next season. That's the latest in news and sport.
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0: Hello, I'm Jake Powell. This is where I like to get you up to date with everything that's going on around the world. Now, Pedro Pascal, he's out doing promo at the moment for The Mandalorian and Grogu, which comes into cinemas next week. And he was explaining how he actually got the part.
1: Call from my agent that said, Jon Favreau wants to talk to you about something Star Wars. I got there early, and so I sat on my phone for a bit because I was embarrassed. I didn't want to interrupt the writer's room or anything like that. Jon comes out into the parking lot, and he's like, hey, come out of your car.
0: I love Pedro Pascal. He just seems so humble.
1: I said, okay, so what am I? Am I a droid? What voice do you want? They were like blinking back at me, like they were confused, and they were like, you're the Mandalorian.
0: And genuinely, The Mandalorian is one of the best Star Wars things. Like my wife, she's not a Star Wars nerd. I am a little bit. And she said to me, I don't want to see anything Star Wars in the future unless it has Baby Yoda in it. I'm like, yep, cool. So we're going to go see The Mandalorian and Grogu next week.

Khalid is coming back to Australia for the It's Always Summer Somewhere tour. Playing four massive shows in Perth, Brisbane, Melbourne and Sydney this November. See Khalid live in Australia, performing songs from his new album, After the Sun Goes Down. For ticket details, head to frontiertouring.com. 2 minutes of dance floor fillers, courtesy of Cater Anthems. We got a party to go to tonight.

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When the crowd say bow, selector. 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When the crowd say bow, bow, bow. 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When the crowd say bow, selector. 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When the crowd say bow, selector. 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When the crowd say bow, selector. 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

0: 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Rich off a mixtape,
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0: Shani in Western Sydney registered at kata.com.au to play Kata's Mystery Mixtape. And this morning, she had a crack at trying to guess the songs on our mixtape. All right, Shani, can you please tell me the song and title of the first song? We already know this one, obviously.
2: So, Baby Steps by Olivia Dean.
0: Correct. And for song number two?
2: Is it Good Flirt by Baby Keem Kendrick Lamar?
0: You've done it. You've got one. Congratulations. You've got $200 in a fetch bitty.
2: Woohoo.
0: That's so good. And Kay Sarah, she gives out clues every day at 4 o'clock. 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
2: Hi, I'm Jake Powell, and I have to get out of here because Kate at Breakfast, you know we play the most music, but it's going to continue after 10 o'clock with the Kate at Wave. It's 60 minutes of non-stop music. So you're going to hear Olivia Dean, Kanye, Bruno Mars. And also, if you want to go see Billie Eilish's new movie, Hit Me Hard and Soft, the tour live in 3D. Tickets are on sale now in cinemas May 7th, so you can go see it right now. Or you can win them for free at cater.com.au. It looks really awesome. But I'll catch you tomorrow from 6 for Kate at Breakfast. Have a great rest of your day. See ya.

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2: It was a lot. So, but I mean, still hilarious.
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2: I wasn't encouraging it, but
3: yeah.
2: Very funny.
3: Oh, yeah. Oh, yeah. I still
2: You must have some old videos that you must look back on and go, wow.
3: Oh, yeah. Like, wow, who is that guy?
2: Who is that guy? Yeah.
3: He's a funny guy.
2: So just to let people know, you've been sober now for 3 years?
3: Yeah. Sober off the alcohol 3 years and sober from partying for over 4
2: yeah.
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5: Morning, I'm Jackie Lim. It seems economists are divided over how the federal budget will affect house prices. Some are predicting falls of up to 5% following changes to capital gains tax and negative gearing on new builds. AMP warning housing shortages will persist though. CommBank says the measures could have a positive impact on supply. Meantime, the PM has been quizzed on the ABC about whether fresh voters influenced his decision to wind back the negative gearing. There will be 700,000 additional Gen Z voters at the polls in 2028.
6: No, we were discussing the merits of the policy and whether it stacked up. That was our sole focus was, is this good policy? Will this advance the nation's interest?
5: The opposition will use its budget reply speech to unveil a new policy that would ban new migrants from scoring welfare until they become Australian citizens. Angus Taylor also set to reaffirm the coalition's commitment to repealing the government's property tax reforms. Fears in the NT, amendments to the child protection laws could override the Aboriginal child placement rules. Peak Aboriginal bodies saying changes would make it easier for Indigenous kids in the NT to be placed with non-Indigenous carers on a permanent basis. The bill comes in the wake of the death of five-year-old Kumanjai little baby last month and has now been referred for an inquiry. And a drug addiction counsellor involved in the overdose death of Friends star Matthew Perry has been sentenced to 2 years behind bars. Perry was found dead in his backyard jacuzzi in 2023. In sport, Adam Simpson's not sure whether he's ready to return to coaching. The Eagles premiership coach has been linked to the vacant role at Carlton. He's told Fox he feels for Josh Fraser, who has the tough job as interim coach for the rest of the season.
7: Because he's not going to have complete control. Selection, recruiting, what's the game plan, all those things, as much as you think it would be over to you, it's probably not that.
5: And it's do or die for the Maroons in tonight's second women's State of Origin clash at Suncorp. Queensland need a win over the Blues to level the series and force it to a decider on the Gold Coast later this month. That's the latest in news and sport.
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